A record that was popular in the Northeast back in the day, out of Brooklyn, the Adelphys. Although the first pressings of the record credit it to the Adelphys. That's called Kathleen, and the other side is quite popular here on this show, known as Darlin' It's You. And that was released on the Rim label, which is also out of Brooklyn, New York. And now we're going to move on over to the Bronx. This is one of the greatest pieces of music, in my opinion, that has ever existed. I don't think there's much out there that could possibly top this. 1953. The Five Chimes. Oh, Rosemary on the Betta label.

The Bells of Rosarita by The Admirations, released on the Mercury label, and that is one of many songs featuring a woman's name in the title that we are playing for Mother's Day. I hope you're enjoying it. We've got a lot of really cool stuff on deck, like this from 1977, most likely recorded around 1964 or 65, and it was most likely recorded for the Swing label. Here are the Four Winds, also known as the Tokens, and this is called Arlene.

I don't have an exact year on that release, but my understanding is it came out in the early 70s, and the true first pressings, which are on a very dark blue label, they look like they were pressed in the early 50s, and as far as I understand it, some people were actually trying to pass this off as a lost recording for a lot of money when it was a new record. The Five Arcades, Ruby Lee. Once again, that's on the Sakto label. And I've got a couple of songs that should be well known to just about anybody listening. These were big hits in the late 50s. The charts. Up first, we're going to play Desiree, and then we're going to play My Diane.

My Diane by the Charts, yet another great song featuring a woman's name for our celebration of Mother's Day. Believe it or not, we've still got about an hour and a half more of these great songs to go, and I could have gone for probably a few additional hours, believe it or not. We've got Arthur Alexander with a rare stereo version of Anna.

Gloria by Arthur Lee May on the Specialty label. That is outstanding. Outstanding. And speaking of outstanding, we should probably play the song known as Gloria by the Cadillacs. Different lyrics, different song, but y'all know this one. I don't need to tell you much about it. Tremendous piece of music.

From 1959, those are the Chariots on the Time label with Gloria here on Story Untold. My name is PJ Knows, playing you great music from the 50s and the early 60s. And today, we're featuring songs that have women's names in the titles for Mother's Day. And the next one we've got is from Mingo Junction. Have you ever heard of that town? Mingo Junction, Ohio. This group is known as the Antones, and this record did pretty well. It sold a lot of copies. That's why you can still find this one pretty cheap. Their second release, on the other hand, is quite rare, and there's a whole story about it I'll tell again on the air one of these days. But without further ado, here are the Antones out of Mingo Junction. This is called Jeanette.

Out of Connecticut, the Academics, released on the Anko label, Darla, My Darlin', here on Story Untold. And I've got a couple records for you now by Philadelphia artists. Up first, the Four Epics with I Love You, Diane.

Rare and great. 1963 out of Philadelphia, Al Tigro with Yvonne. That was released on the Cuppy label. And here's something from the West Coast. Swingin' Records. Big J McNeely. This is called Minnie.

The Moodmakers on the Bambi label from 1961. That's called Dolores. Now, the Moodmakers are from the Bronx, which is no surprise because they got that song Dolores from another Bronx artist known as the Bachelors, featuring Dean Barlow. And here is the original version on the Earl

My Juanita by the Crusts on the Joyce label from 1957. That is their first release. It is a New York City anthem. And now I've got something that, in my opinion, should have been just as popular. But it wasn't released, as far as I know. The thing is, I have seen what looked like an original copy, but it was a photo, so who knows, this could have been photoshopped. My understanding, it was recorded for Extra in 58, not released until Relic put it out on an album in the 70s. It's called Rosa, the Bel-Airs.

0: I have gotten so much positive feedback about that song. That was recorded for the Lawn label around 1965, not released until the 90s on a CD put out by DJ Jamboree. The Modern Redcaps with Tammy is Coming Home. And now we've got the Blue Sky Boys. This is tremendous. It's called Sherry.
1: I want you all my life.
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1: Not for

Incredibly rare record from California on the Tandem label, Little Sunny Day and the Clouds with Luann. Here are Mickey Tolliver and the Capitals. This is a group out of Pittsburgh, Rosemary.

Those are the Harps with Marie, 1964. We're going to turn back the clock 11 years. This was recorded back in 53, released on the Roadhouse label in the 70s. The Blue Jays with Sweet Pauline.

Sweet Pauline by the Blue Jays from 1953. And here are Serino and the Bowties, a group out of Brooklyn. This is called My Rosemary.

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Stick around. Give you a little time to grow up and everything. And you just might know.

from a rare Japanese LP on the Monument label. Those are the Velvets with Lana, and I think the Japanese LP is the only way to get that song in stereo, at least on vinyl. It also exists in stereo on cassette and CD, but again, vinyl, I think the Japanese LP is the only way to get it. Once again, the Velvets with Lana on the Monument label. From New York, here are the Boyfriends, also known as the Five Discs, with O Lana, and this is on the Cap label.

0: Bobby V from 1959 on the Soma label. That's called Susie Baby. All right, we have enough time to play. Let's see here. We've got about 20 minutes. So one, two, three. We could play about six or seven more records, I'm thinking. You know, a lot of these doo-wop songs only go for about 2 minutes. Here's a great one from 1959 by the Bonnevilles. It's called Lorraine on the Munich label.
1: See?

1963 out of Brooklyn, those are the Young Ones with Marie, released on Newark's Yussel's label. And now from 1957, the Palms with Diane.

0: Lily Lou, Little Joe and the Thrillers. Well, everybody, it is time for me to get out of here, but we'll be back same station, same time next week. Again, the request line's 973-363-9833. 973-363-9833. 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

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And who is love? I gotta know.

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The continent of Atlantis was an island which lay before the Great Flood in the area we now call the Atlantic Ocean. So great an area of land that from her western shores those beautiful sailors journeyed to the south and the North Americas with ease in their ships with painted sails. To the east, Africa was her neighbor, across a short strait of sea miles. The great Egyptian age is but a remnant of the Atlantean culture. The antediluvian kings colonized the world. All the gods who play in the mythological dramas, in all legends from all lands, were from fair Atlantis. Knowing her fate, Atlantis sent out ships to all corners of the earth. On board were the 12. The poet, the physician, the farmer, the scientist, the magician, and the other so-called gods of our legends, though gods they were. And as the elders of our time choose to remain blind, let us rejoice and let us sing and dance and ring in the new. Hail Atlantis!

Good morning, nation. 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Welcome to Friday, the 15th day of May 2026. At 6:31 Eastern time, we have a really nice day ahead. Beautiful spring day, and then it's going to be summer all weekend. And next week, I don't know, maybe fall? Who knows? Here's the official forecast, if you're so inclined. Sunny today, high near 78. Partly cloudy tonight, a low around 50. Saturday, sunshine and 85. By Sunday, we'll have sunshine and 91 degrees, 92 by Monday. And sticking around in those high temperatures up into next week, 90s, upper 80s, 90s all next week. So we go from mid-May to mid-August. Somewhere there's a summer in there. We'll find it. Presently at our studios on Springs Road, 43 degrees. 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Dr. Raymond's calendar on our wall tells us that we have 14 hours and 7 minutes of daylight today. So let's go out and make the most of it, shall we? This is the Gold Rush on WSYD. Good Friday morning.

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The Osmonds, apparently after a case of Red Bull and down by the lazy river. FM 105.1 WSYD 657. Stay with us for news coming up right after the King. The news brought to you at 7 a.m. Eastern by Scenic Ford Lincoln.

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2: AP News, I'm Marcela Sanchez. President Trump has wrapped up his summit with Chinese President Xi Jinping. On Iran, Trump says Xi told him that China wants to help negotiate an end to the war and a reopening of the Strait of Hormuz. Trump also says the Chinese president assured him that China would not provide Iran with military equipment. Taiwan remained the most important issue for China in the talks. Xi privately warned Trump that differences over the self-governed island could bring the U.S. and China into clashes or conflict. It's still unclear if the U.S. was able to nail down Chinese commitments to buy American soybeans, beef, and Boeing airplanes. Near the Strait of Hormuz, a ship anchored off the United Arab Emirates was seized and taken toward Iran. Another was attacked and sank near Oman. AP correspondent Ed Donahue has more.
3: On Capitol Hill, the top military commander in the Middle East, Admiral Brad Cooper, concedes
4: they have a very moderate, if not small, capability to continue strikes. And we, of course, have accordingly prepared for such a contingency.
3: Michigan Democratic Senator Alyssa Slotkin says Iran may have diminished power.
5: But if the United States military is not physically opening the straits right now, it's because the Iranians do have the real capability to affect strikes in or drone strikes into the Gulf countries, affecting their oil infrastructure and sending the price of oil worldwide even higher.
3: Iran's senior vice president says the Strait of Hormuz belongs to Iran and Tehran would not give it up at any price. Ed Donahue, Washington.
2: Ukrainian President Volodymyr Zelensky says Russia has fired more than 1,500 drones at Ukraine since Wednesday. More information at apnews.com. This is AP News.
6: Here's news for WSYD and WPAQ. Virginia's collective bargaining laws for public sector workers will not be expanded this year. Reports say Governor Abigail Spanberger will veto the legislation. The bill, which passed the Virginia General Assembly with support from most Democrats and was opposed by most Republicans, would have expanded the right to collectively bargain to most public sector government workers in Virginia. Current law requires that localities give their workers permission first. Those employees can use their collective power to bargain for things like higher salaries, better benefits, and improved workplace conditions. In North Carolina, former Democratic Governor Roy Cooper has widened his lead over Republican Michael Whatley in North Carolina's open U.S. Senate race, that according to the latest Carolina Journal poll of likely voters. Cooper now leads Whatley 50% to 39%. 4% of voters said they would back another candidate, while 8% remain undecided. The poll also showed that Whatley continues to lag on name recognition and favorability. In a related story, Senate Majority PAC, the National Party Committee to elect more Democratic candidates to the U.S. Senate, has announced an additional $31.4 million to support former Governor Roy Cooper in his Senate race against Michael Whatley. Reportedly, the money is earmarked for a television reservation, meaning that the funds are utilized to reserve airtime on TV stations in advance of the upcoming election, locking in rates and ensuring available airtime. North Carolinians with high prescription drug costs could receive a new state income tax deduction under a bill filed in the House. House Bill 1074, Prescription Drug Expenses Tax Deduction, would allow taxpayers to deduct up to $5,000 in unreimbursed out-of-pocket expenses for prescribed medications and pharmacy cost sharing when calculating their North Carolina taxable income. The deduction would apply to taxable years beginning on or after January 1st, 2026. HB 1074 passed the House Health Committee on Tuesday and now heads to the House Finance Committee. Despite some recent rain, reports say there was very little change with the latest drought monitor update. Nearly 60% of the state is still in an extreme drought. However, the previous 1% of our state that was included in the exceptional drought has improved due to much needed precipitation. No one across the state has exceptional drought conditions as of the May 14th update. A Wednesday chase on Interstate 440 in Wake County reached speeds of 150 miles per hour as a motorcyclist tried to outrun the North Carolina State Highway Patrol. According to arrest warrants, Timothy Lawrence Robbins was charged with felony fleeing and eluding arrest with a motor vehicle, misdemeanor reckless driving, and speeding. No one was injured during the chase. Robbins is currently doing 0 miles per hour in police custody. That's news for WSYD and WPAQ. Checking the weather for your Granite City Gold weekend. Sunshine today, high near 78 degrees. Partly cloudy tonight, a low about 50. Sunshine on Saturday and 85. By Sunday, we'll be in the low 90s with, no clouds, no cloud cover at all. And then Sunday night, clear and 60. And we should be in the low 90s much of the week next week. A possibility of some rain by Wednesday into Wednesday night. Presently at our studios on Springs Road, we have 43 degrees. 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
6: In sports, it's a packed house after round one at the PGA Championship. Scottie Scheffler is the headliner after 18 holes. He co-leads a crowded pack at 3-under of the big four favorites entering the tournament. Scheffler, Rory McIlroy, Cameron Young, and Matt Fitzpatrick. Scheffler is the only one under par. McIlroy was the biggest disappointment of the bunch. He shot a 4-over 74, making four straight bogeys to end his round. Yannick Sinner is two victories away from becoming the first home country hero to win the Italian Open in half a century. The top-ranked Sinner landed shots on the lines repeatedly in a 6-2, 6-4 triumph over number 14 Andrei Rublev to reach the semifinals Thursday and move past Novak Djokovic with a record 32nd consecutive victory in Masters 1000 events, the biggest tournaments outside the Grand Slams. Despite reaching the Stanley Cup final the past two seasons, the Edmonton Oilers have fired coach Chris Knobloch. The move signals Edmonton's urgency to win a Stanley Cup, but it will be costly. Knobloch had signed a 3-year extension in October that had yet to officially kick in, and the Oilers will be on the hook to pay him that money as well as a new coach's contract. WNBA Hall of Famer Lisa Leslie will be memorialized with a statue outside of Crypto.com Arena in Los Angeles. The 3-time MVP and 4-time Olympic gold medalist will be honored with a ceremony on September 20th in the Star Plaza outside of the home of the Sparks and Lakers. Leslie will join Kobe Bryant, Kareem Abdul-Jabbar, Irvin Magic Johnson, Shaquille O'Neal, Wayne Gretzky, and other sports luminaries as those represented by statues at the arena. Are you ready for some football? For the third year in a row, Netflix will air two NFL games on Christmas Day. One of the matchups will feature the Green Bay Packers going on the road to take on the Chicago Bears. Both franchises will also be involved in Thanksgiving games. The Packers will face the Los Angeles Rams in the first ever Thanksgiving Eve game, and the Bears will go on the road to face the Detroit Lions on Thanksgiving Day. This year's Christmas Day slate will also feature a third game airing on Fox. Yesterday's scores, the NBA had the night off. In the Stanley Cup playoffs, the Vegas Golden Knights defeated the Ducks 5-1, taking their series 4-2. It was the Canadiens over the Sabres 6-3. Montreal leads that series 3-2. Major League Baseball, Pirates over the Rockies 7-2. The Reds rolled over the Nationals 15-1. Mets 9, the Tigers 4. Brewers over the Padres 7-1. Twins 9, the Marlins 1. Mariners defeated the Astros 8-3. It was the Cardinals getting past the A's 5-4. Phillies 3, the Red Sox 1. Cubs shutting out the Braves 2-0. White Sox 6, the Royals 2. Dodgers over the Giants 5-2. That's sports for WSYD and WPAQ.
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6: Good morning, 7:10. WSYD now presents the morning obituaries as a public service. Nellie Ruth Nell Gwynn Ayers of Cana, Virginia, passed away April 30th. She was a native of Surry County, born September 26, 1935. A celebration of life service for Miss Ayers will be held Sunday at 3 p.m. at Cedar Lane Baptist Church in Cana, Virginia, with visitation from 2 until 3 p.m. at the church. Cynthia Brent, age 69, passed away May 3rd. A memorial gathering for Miss Brent will be held today at Moody Funeral Home in Mount Airy. We don't have a time listed for that service. 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Mary Frances Love Fry, age 87, of Mount Airy, passed away May 10th. She was a native of Surry County, born March 6, 1939. A celebration of life service for Mrs. Fry will be today at 2 p.m. at Bannertown Baptist Church, with the Reverend Corey Baldwin and the Reverend Ricky Martin officiating. Burial follows in the Indian Grove Family Cemetery. The family will receive friends today from 12:30 p.m. until time for the service. Rodney Cecil Gunter, age 81, of Mount Airy, passed away May 12th. He was born in Surry County May 5th, 1945. A funeral service for Mr. Gunter will be tomorrow at 11 a.m. at Moody Funeral Home Chapel. The Reverend Jason Madison will officiate. Interment will follow in Oakdale Cemetery. The family is receiving friends Saturday at Moody Funeral Home here in Mount Airy from 9:30 a.m. until time for the service. A memorial service for Julia Draper Honeycutt Hall will be held at Dobson United Methodist Church tomorrow at 1 p.m. The family will receive visitors following the ceremony in the Fellowship Hall. Moody Davis Funeral Service in Dobson is respectfully serving the family. Billy Dwight Hyatt, age 65, of Winston-Salem, passed away April 18th. He was born in Surry County, September 15, 1960. He was employed for many years with the Water Department for the city of Winston-Salem. Graveside services for Mr. Hyatt are today at 2 p.m., at Skyline Memory Gardens with the Reverend Rusty Reed officiating. No formal visitation is planned. Rachel Larma Puckett Inman, age 83, of Mount Airy, passed away May 11th. She was a native of Carroll County, Virginia, born July 18, 1942. She had retired from Sara Lee Hosiery after many years of service. She was a faithful member of Indian Grove Baptist Church. Funeral services for Mrs. Inman are Monday at 2 p.m. at Moody Funeral Home Chapel of Mount Airy. The Reverend Frank Harmon and the Reverend Stephen Puckett will officiate. Burial will follow in Skyline Memory Gardens. The family will receive friends Monday from 12:30 p.m. until 2 at the funeral home. Bonnie Jean Stewart Ray of Pilot Mountain passed away May 9th. She was a native of Yadkin County, born February 3, 1939. She retired from Sara Lee Hosiery after 30 years of service. She was of the Baptist faith. A graveside service for Ms. Ray will be held at Brimsgrove Baptist Church in Pilot Mountain on Sunday at 2 p.m., conducted by the Reverend Gerald Jones and T.C. Gammons. There will be no formal visitation
9: at the funeral home. And Dr. Joseph Price Schneider passed away May 11th. He was born in Kansas City, Missouri, May 14th, 1966. He had a great love for music and was an original and founding member of a Lexington, Kentucky band known as Thumper and the Plaid Rabbits. He practiced dentistry for more than 30 years, 28 of those, at the Cana Dental Center. A celebration of life service for Dr. Schneider will be held May 23rd at 2 p.m. at Moody Funeral Home Chapel in Mount Airy. Bishop Brian Johnson will officiate. There will be a gathering with food and entertainment at Thirsty Souls on Market Street in Mount Airy following the services. The family requests that all musicians bring instruments for impromptu playing. On behalf of the staff and management of WSYD, we extend our condolences to those who have lost loved ones at this time. Good morning, 42 degrees now at 7:15.
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been a while since we were all Rickrolled. Thought we'd get rid of it before 7:30 this morning. FM 105.1 WSYD, AM 1300. Yes, we are. 722, 40 degrees with the Eagles.

Duran Duran, 1982, Hungry Like the Wolf. A song that didn't get much traction here in the U.S. until MTV put the video into heavy rotation, and all of a sudden we all knew who Duran Duran was. That was back in the day, of course, when MTV actually played. Is MTV even still around anymore? I don't know. It used to be fun. 7:47, 13 away from 8 Eastern Time. Good morning. 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

0: Toto's Rosanna, 1982, 7:56. 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
2: AP News, I'm Marcela Sanchez. President Trump says he hasn't decided whether a major U.S. arms sale to Taiwan can move forward following his 3-day visit to China. Speaking to reporters aboard Air Force One today, the president said he, quote, will make a determination. Trump's administration has authorized the sale. China opposes the deal. The summit between Trump and Chinese President Xi Jinping drew close public attention in China. Residents in Beijing expressed cautious optimism today after Trump departed the capital. Here's Beijing resident Wang Hanbing.
3: I think it's high time for China and America to sit down and have some serious discussion about, you know, bilateral relations. I mean, not just, you know, on the surface, but also on the in specific areas like economy, finance, trade, as well as military.
2: Wang says people had long been waiting for the meeting between the leaders of the world's 2 largest economies. The Trump administration has announced an additional $1.8 billion toward UN humanitarian aid. Mike Waltz, the U.S. ambassador to the United Nations, told reporters the money will be earmarked for victims of natural disasters, famine, and people who are truly in critical need.
4: These funds will save more lives around the world, but also drive forward the reforms that we've put in place for efficiency, accountability, and lasting impact.
2: Still, the money is a fraction of what the U.S. has contributed in the past. A Florida court will consider whether a new U.S. House map violates the state's ban on partisan gerrymandering. A state judge is set to hear arguments today on a request to block the new districts from being used in the midterm elections. This is AP News.
0: Here's news for WSYD and WPAQ. Virginia's collective bargaining laws for public sector workers will not be expanded this year. Reports say Governor Abigail Spanberger will veto the legislation. The bill, which passed the Virginia General Assembly with support from most Democrats and was opposed by most Republicans, would have expanded the right to collectively bargain to most public sector government workers in Virginia. Current law requires that localities give their workers permission first. Those employees can use their collective power to bargain for things like higher salaries, better benefits, and improved workplace conditions. In North Carolina, former Democratic Governor Roy Cooper has widened his lead over Republican Michael Whatley in North Carolina's open U.S. Senate race, that according to the latest Carolina Journal poll of likely voters. Cooper now leads Whatley 50% to 39%. 4% of voters said they would back another candidate, while 8% remain undecided. The poll also showed that Whatley continues to lag on name recognition and favorability. In a related story, Senate Majority PAC, the National Party Committee to elect more Democratic candidates to the U.S. Senate, has announced an additional $31.4 million to support former Governor Roy Cooper in his Senate race against Michael Whatley. Reportedly, the money is earmarked for a television reservation, meaning that the funds are utilized to reserve airtime on TV stations in advance of the upcoming election, locking in rates and ensuring available airtime. North Carolinians with high prescription drug costs could receive a new state income tax deduction under a bill filed in the House. House Bill 1074, Prescription Drug Expenses Tax Deduction, would allow taxpayers to deduct up to $5,000 in unreimbursed reimbursed out-of-pocket expenses for prescribed medications and pharmacy cost sharing when calculating their North Carolina taxable income. The deduction would apply to taxable years beginning on or after January 1st, 2026. HB 1074 passed the House Health Committee on Tuesday and now heads to the House Finance Committee. Despite some recent rain, reports say there was very little change with the latest drought monitor update. Nearly 60% of the state is still in an extreme drought. However, the previous 1% of our state that was included in the exceptional drought has improved due to much-needed precipitation. No one across the state has exceptional drought conditions as of the May 14th update. A Wednesday chase on Interstate 440 in Wake County reached speeds of 150 miles per hour as a motorcyclist tried to outrun the North Carolina State Highway Patrol. According to arrest warrants, Timothy Lawrence Robbins was charged with felony fleeing and eluding arrest with a motor vehicle, misdemeanor reckless driving, and speeding. No one was injured during the chase. Robbins is currently doing 0 miles per hour in police custody. That's news for WSYD and WPAQ.
5: 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Sunshine and 77 in the foothills today. Partly cloudy and 49 overnight tonight. Saturday, sunshine and 84. 90 by Sunday and 91 by Monday. We'll be in the low 90s much of next week for daytime highs. And our first mention of rain comes about Wednesday. Presently 48 degrees at our studios on Springs Road. 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
0: In sports, it's a packed house after round one at the PGA Championship. Scottie Scheffler is the headliner after 18 holes. He co-leads a crowded pack at 3-under of the big four favorites entering the tournament. Scheffler, Rory McIlroy, Cameron Young, and Matt Fitzpatrick. Scheffler is the only one under par. McIlroy was the biggest disappointment of the bunch. He shot a 4-over 74, making four straight bogeys to end his round. Yannick Sinner is two victories away from becoming the first home country hero to win the Italian Open in half a century. The top-ranked Sinner landed shots on the lines repeatedly in a 6-2, 6-4 triumph over number 14 Andrei Rublev to reach the semifinals Thursday and move past Novak Djokovic with a record 32nd consecutive victory in Masters 1000 events, the biggest tournaments outside the Grand Slams. Despite reaching the Stanley Cup final the past two seasons, the Edmonton Oilers have fired coach Chris Knobloch. The move signals Edmonton's urgency to win a Stanley Cup, but it will be costly. Knobloch had signed a three-year extension in October that had yet to officially kick in, and the Oilers will be on the hook to pay him that money as well as a new coach's contract. WNBA Hall of Famer Lisa Leslie will be memorialized with a statue outside of Crypto.com Arena in Los Angeles. The three-time MVP and four-time Olympic gold medalist will be honored with a ceremony on September 20th in the Star Plaza outside of the home of the Sparks and Lakers. Leslie will join Kobe Bryant, Kareem Abdul-Jabbar, Irvin Magic Johnson, Shaquille O'Neal, Wayne Gretzky, and other sports luminaries as those represented by statues at the arena. Are you ready for some football? For the third year in a row, Netflix will air two NFL games on Christmas Day. One of the matchups will feature the Green Bay Packers going on the road to take on the Chicago Bears. Both franchises will also be involved in Thanksgiving games. The Packers will face the Los Angeles Rams in the first ever Thanksgiving Eve game, and the Bears will go on the road to face the Detroit Lions on Thanksgiving Day. This year's Christmas Day slate will also feature a third game airing on Fox. Yesterday's scores, the NBA had the night off. In the Stanley Cup playoffs, the Vegas Golden Knights defeated the Ducks 5-1, taking their series 4-2. It was the Canadiens over the Sabres 6-3. Montreal leads that series 3-2.
5: Major League Baseball, Pirates over the Rockies 7-2. The Reds rolled over the Nationals 15-1. Mets 9, the Tigers 4. Brewers over the Padres 7-1. Twins 9, the Marlins 1. Mariners defeated the Astros 8-3. It was the Cardinals getting past the A's 5-4. Phillies 3, the Red Sox 1. Cubs shutting out the Braves 2-0. White Sox 6, the Royals 2. Dodgers over the Giants 5-2. That's sports for WSYD and WPAQ.
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0: And they said they'd never play it on the radio, and yet they did. Queen's Bohemian Rhapsody. 829, this is the Gold Rush on WSYD. 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
1: 8:33 on this Friday morning, as is our tradition, we put in a call to the Right Honorable Mayor of Flat Rock, North Carolina, the head man at Flat Rock Motors, and a sure sign of spring here in the foothills. Grayson Collins, good morning.
2: Good morning. How are you, Brack?
1: Well, better than I probably deserve. How about yourself?
2: Oh, pretty good. Just got off the phone with the leader in China.
1: Yeah.
2: He and I had a conversation. He's looking for a good used car. Really, he's wanting a muscle car.
1: I see.
2: He wanted to show people in China that he had the muscle.
1: Well, he's come to the right place, because you have literally shipped cars. Have you ever sent a car to China?
2: Never sent one to China, but, bunches of other places.
1: That's for sure. I got a car question this morning, kind of a car question this morning.
2: Okay.
1: I know in your line of work over the years, you've worked with mechanics, obviously. You have to have folks who check out the vehicles you bring in and maybe make some repairs. And I'm wondering, I don't see as many people in the mechanic trade as there used to be. There used to be a lot of what we call shade tree mechanics out there. And they were good at their job, didn't have a big elaborate garage necessarily. But I don't see much of that anymore. Do you find that people aren't getting into the work of being mechanics anymore?
2: Well, the thing of it is, everything's so electrical on the car. There's no more shade tree mechanics hardly.
1: Yeah.
2: They have to buy so much expensive equipment just to check the electrical things on cars like a good scanner, $10,000.
1: Wow.
2: Yeah.
1: Wow.
2: Yeah, that'll hurt your feelings.
1: Well, I know the mechanic.
2: More than a week.
1: I know the mechanic I use. They're really good, but you go into their shop and it looks like something out of a science fiction movie. It's just this high-tech equipment everywhere.
2: Yeah.
1: Yeah, it's really something.
2: They have, basically, I feel as though they have over-engineered cars.
1: I agree with that.
2: You know, my wife had a 70 model Maverick.
1: Mm-hmm.
2: We drove it to the beach.
1: Yeah.
2: Got 31 miles to a gallon of gas. That was a 1970 model.
1: Yep. Sounds about right.
2: And 31 miles to the gallon, and now they got all this sophisticated stuff. It's not doing much better.
1: I know. It wasn't broke, but they fixed it anyway.
2: Right.
1: And I understand. Yeah. I understand. You know, they're trying to improve economy, improve safety, and I'm all for improving safety. But, sometimes I think they've overcome the plumbing, as the guy said.
2: Yeah, I like that term.
1: Yeah.
2: Overcome the plumbing.
1: Yeah, but that...
2: Yeah, that's where the stuff runs out in the floor.
1: Yep, that's kind of a sure sign something's going wrong. But on another topic, let's talk about the inventory at Flat Rock Motors.
2: Hey, I tell you right now, Flat Rock Motors is here dealing.
1: They indeed.
2: We got cars, we got trucks, we got great deals.
1: Mm-hmm.
2: We do not ever, never have, never will have dock fees.
1: No.
2: And promise you, if you pay a dock fee, you're being allowed to be taken advantage of.
1: Yep.
2: And that's all there is to it. And they know that if you'll pay a dock fee, you'll pay for anything.
1: Yeah.
2: And they really use it against you. And that's sad. And it's sad that someone will stoop to that level to do their customers that way.
1: Yeah, and you know the fees they charge aren't illegal, but they're just as the guy said, it's just not right.
2: It's just not right.
1: Yeah.
2: You know, they're going to charge you profit on their vehicle.
1: Yeah.
2: They are. Then they're going to charge you profit on their profit. And so, you know, you pay it.
1: Yeah.
2: You're playing right into their scheme of things.
1: Yeah.
2: And you can bet they're not going to give you a warranty on a used car.
1: But you
2: they'll sell you one.
1: Yeah.
2: For X amount of dollars, and they'll make a big profit on it.
1: Right.
2: But they do not offer that on their cars.
1: And yet you do.
2: I do.
1: Yeah.
2: I do. And I'll bet some places figured out they can charge for a Carfax, too.
1: Yeah,
2: it wouldn't surprise me.
1: Yours comes free, right?
2: Yes,
1: yeah.
2: Mine are all free. I not only do that for my customers, I do it for myself. Because if those cars got issues like that, I don't want them, number one. Number two, I don't want to sell them to one of my customers.
1: Right.
2: So there you have it.
1: Yep.
2: And so you can come out here. You can get a really good price, or you can get a really good trade.
1: Yep.
2: Or you can get both. When I trade with you, it's going to be a really good price.
1: Yep.
2: And, you know, we don't have a crystal ball in our office, but we sell really good cars.
1: Yep.
2: And really nice cars.
1: And that's the name of the game. And at the basic, that's what you're supposed to do. I'm curious, the El Camino, you have an El Camino on the lot, right?
2: Yes.
1: Right. I notice this attracting a lot of attention. Sometimes when you're not there, I'll notice people, I'll be out in the yard, and people are attracted to that thing. You have any takers yet?
2: No, but boy, that's a nice car.
1: It is a dandy.
2: And I mean, it really is. One of the nicest. It's 1984 model.
1: Yeah.
2: And this car is just fun to drive.
1: Yeah.
2: It drives and rides fantastic.
1: Mm-hmm.
2: And, you know, it's just... It's ready for the car shows. It's ready for the trip. Cold air conditioning on
1: yep.
2: it. I mean, you know, it's ready to go.
1: It's a
2: and
1: head.
2: This is a car you don't have to go work on to get it up to this level.
1: Right.
2: It's already there.
1: Yeah, it's in great shape, and it's a head turner too. When you pull into the car show or the parking lot, you're going to attract attention.
2: Absolutely.
1: Yeah.
2: And. You know, if you're a bank robber, it probably wouldn't be the car you'd want to rob a bank in.
1: Well, easily identified, yes.
2: Yes, easily identified.
1: But you can't haul
2: it. And everybody say, oh,

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0: Wow.
1: Hey, and if you want on the economy side, not to spend big bucks. 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
0: Yep, very soon.
1: You might as well plan, because if you don't have a car for your kid and they're going to school, right here's one.
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0: Right.
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0: Mm-hmm.
1: Does not come with a dock fee. But it's a nice car. $89.95.
0: Wow.
1: That will put you on hog heaven with your kids or your spouse.
0: Oh, yeah.
1: They got a nice, nice car to drive. They save money on gas, which everyone wants to save money on gas right now.
0: Indeed, yes, sir.
1: And you're not going to break the bank buying it.
0: That's a great price. And like Grayson said, if pumping that 450 a gallon gas is getting you down, then you can duck it. You can find a way to get where you're going for less, and it's called the Chevy Volt, right?
1: Chevy Volt.
0: Okay.
1: And it is a neat vehicle, and this car just runs and drives great.
0: All right. Keep that in mind, folks. For the graduate, there's still plenty of time. In fact, let's say graduate. When is graduation? Next weekend? I think it's next weekend. For most schools.
1: I don't know, Brack. It's been so long for us, we can't.
0: Yeah, I'm not in that loop. I don't even know that there is a loop anymore. But
1: I'll tell you what, the funeral home will let you know when I've graduated.
0: Well, hopefully we won't see that notice for a while.
1: Well, it might even let you know when I've retired.
0: But yeah, maybe, and if you want to get something for that graduate, come down, talk to Grayson about that Volt or that El Camino. You really want to be your kid's favorite parent? Put them in that classic El Camino. And you can do it today. It can happen before lunchtime today at Flat Rock Motors.
1: Before lunchtime.
0: Yeah.
1: Have you riding away, waving and smiling.
0: Yep. Yep.
1: And as I've said before, the three prettiest things I've ever seen on the back of a car, two taillights and a 60-day tag.
0: There you go. And it happens every day at Flat Rock Motors. Those prices Grayson's talking about, this isn't some special sale, folks. This is his everyday low prices.
1: That's right.
0: Yeah.
1: Every day.
0: Every day. And been doing it for a while now.
1: 58 years on the same corner.
0: Wow. So consider it for your graduate. Mother's Day Mother's Day's come and gone, right? But Father's Day's coming up.
1: Yeah, Father's Day is coming up.
0: Yeah.
1: Mother's Day's passed, but we still honor our mothers.
0: Oh, of course. For Dad on Father's Day, if Dad's tired of getting a shirt or a tie or whatever you get it for every year.
1: Usually that was the norm, a shirt or a tie.
0: I hear a comedian years ago said for Father's Day, said Mother's got all the good gifts. For Father's Day, he'd go down to the drugstore and buy his dad a pack of cigarettes and then smoke three of them on the way home.
1: So, my dad would have caught up on that real quick.
0: I'd got
1: my rear end busted.
0: But maybe you really want to give Dad a treat this year for Father's Day. How about a vehicle, a great late model, low mileage, quality vehicle from Flat Rock Motors.
1: Absolutely. We have four-wheel drives. We have pickups, four-wheel drive pickups.
0: Yep.
1: Got Jeeps.
0: Yep.
1: I mean, you know, just come on down.
0: And the good news is, if you don't see what you want in Grayson's inventory, talk to him because he can help you find it wherever in the world it might be.
1: I tell you what, I've shipped cars in here.
0: Yep.
1: From a lot of places, special orders, and I've shipped cars out of here a lot of places, special orders.
0: Yep. It happens
1: that's what we do.
0: Happens

0: jobs every day at Flat Rock Motors. Make your next car buying experience a good one. Enjoy it for a change. Don't dread it. Enjoy it.
1: That's right. And, you know, we're not here to hide the facts and you know, just sign here.
0: Right.
1: No, that's not the way we do business.
0: Nope.
1: We don't hover.
0: No.
1: We don't follow you around like a dark cloud over you. No, we'll let you make up your mind.
0: No high-pressure sales. And if you're like me, that will turn me off instantly if there's a salesperson hanging on my elbow while I'm trying to make up my mind.
1: I couldn't stand it. And no. Then takes you into the office and hits you for a dock fee.
0: Yep.
1: I tell you, it's pretty tough sales right there.
0: So
1: I don't want to be involved in that.
0: So come on out and see us in Flat Rock, folks. East Pine Street at Linville Road, coming from Mount Airy, it's on your left. And if you're coming from Points North, it's on your right. You cannot miss it. Flat Rock Motors is one of the landmarks in our neighborhood. So come on out.
1: Come on out. Yeah. I'll tell you right now. Let me ask you, Brack.
0: Yes, sir.
1: When's it going to be summertime? You know, it's only, what, 5 weeks until the first day of summer?
0: It is, but I got to tell you, based on the forecast, if you'll hang around till Sunday and Monday, it's going to be 91 degrees.
1: Well, you know what?
0: Yeah?
1: I can't wait.
0: Yeah, I know summertime is your time of the year.
1: I know. I came out this morning. It was 43 degrees.
0: Yes, and yesterday was quite chilly too. But you know, that's spring. Spring is, you know, the rebirth of nature, and it's taking its time.
1: Well, it's taking its time this year. It's one of those years where it just almost never gets here.
0: Yep.
1: I talked to a lady yesterday in Michigan,
0: mm-hmm.
1: and I said, what's the temperature there? She said 68. She said, what's the temperature there? I said 54.
0: Yeah.
1: What's wrong with this picture?
0: Yeah, we're kind of upside down right now, but I think warm weather's on its way. I think by the time we get to Memorial Day weekend, we'll be settled into some regular warm weather patterns. So it should
1: well,
0: be.
1: We probably will.
0: Yeah.
1: And I like warm weather.
0: Yeah.
1: I don't like the extremely hot.
0: Yeah.
1: But, you know, I like warm weather.
0: So
1: I'd much rather mow than shovel snow.
0: Yeah, you and me both. So, folks, no matter the time of year, no matter the temperature, come on down and make your next vehicle buying experience the best one you've ever had with Grayson and Kenny out at Flat Rock Motors.
1: Absolutely.
0: Yep. My friend, I hope you have a great weekend.
1: Well, you too, Brack. It's like I said, or you said. Not I said, you said. The weather's going to warm up, and,
0: yep.
1: and we get a taste of summertime here.
0: Indeed. Got a car show in town this weekend.
1: Oh, is the car show this weekend?
0: It's Sunday. It sure is.
1: That.
0: Yeah, it's on Sunday, and then Farm Fest is Saturday, so big weekend here in Mount Airy, so come on out.
1: Yeah, I tell you right now, it sounds fun.
0: It does sound fun.
1: Fun times in Mayberry.
0: Grayson, take care, my friend. We'll look forward to talking with you again soon.
1: All right, Bragg. Thank you, and have a great weekend.
0: Thank you, sir. Bye-bye.
1: Bye-bye.
0: That's Grayson Collins out at Flat Rock Motors, East Pine Street at Linville Road. 8:49 at 9 a.m. The Friday special is coming your way. Stay with us.

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4: Thank you, Desi Arnaz. Welcome to another edition of the Friday Special here on WSYD. Have you ever had an idea and you thought, this is a good idea, and nobody else did, and yet the idea succeeded? Feels pretty good, doesn't it, to know that you're right. And that happens in music, I think, quite a bit. There have been a number of songs in our lifetimes, hit songs from different decades, starting back in the 50s probably for many folks. That the artists, when they recorded the song, thought, I don't think this is going to work. Or sometimes the record producers said, no, this will never sell. We can never release this as a single. Nobody's going to buy this. And they just had a bad feeling about it. And yet, the fans, the listeners, the people buying the records and the CDs and the cassettes or whatever they were buying, said otherwise. They voted with their dollars. They voted by buying these records and turned them into hits. And sometimes the artist just shrugged and took their royalty checks. And that's what we have on the show today. Songs that nobody thought would make it, or maybe were about to be axed for different reasons, yet got released and turned out to be major hits, many of them. And we start with one of the anthems of the 1980s. And it's hard to imagine the 80s sound without this song, and especially since it was very much a part of the soundtrack to one of the hit films of the 80s, The Breakfast Club. It's a song that we use here at WSYD as the opening theme and closing theme for Excellent 80s. It's Simple Minds, Don't You Forget About Me. And when the song was first presented to the band, they declined to record it. They said, nope, we're not going to do it. Not for Breakfast Club, not for anyone else. They expected it to fail, and they didn't want that failure on their record. Finally, they agreed, and well, the rest is kind of history, isn't it? Simple Minds.

Now, where would we be without Don't You Forget About Me by Simple Minds? Songs that almost never saw the light of day for one reason or another on this edition of the Friday Special. Annie Lennox and Dave Stewart, basically they were the Eurythmics back in the day. They had been with a band called The Tourists, and they'd really put a lot of their hopes and dreams into The Tourists. And then, like bands will, The Tourists broke up, and Annie Lennox was, to say the least, bummed. They formed Eurythmics after that, she and Dave Stewart did. They had been a couple, but then they broke up, but continued to work together, which had to be a little awkward from one time to another. Tried to change their sound, tried to find something new. Nothing seemed to be working. And they were working in a little like attic studio, trying to produce music. And then this riff, this beat came along that Dave Stewart came up with that really caught Annie Lennox's attention. And she said she wrote the lyrics to this song reflecting how unhappy she was and how vulnerable she felt at the time. They had no idea this song was going anywhere. It was kind of recorded, she said, by accident. She described the song as saying, "Look at the state of us. How could it get any worse?" It did not get worse. It got a lot better.

from the Eurythmics at a time when they were thinking about just hanging it up and getting day jobs. Became their first big hit in the United States. Sweet dreams are made of this. We take you back now to the 1960s because, yes, there were plenty of hit songs that almost never saw the light of day, the your radio or anywhere else in the 60s. And one of them came out of the Rolling Stones. Now, in the Rolling Stones, Keith Richards and Mick Jagger often sort of shared the writing duties. They would work together on songs or individually. And as sort of equal partners in that, they would bounce ideas and opinions off one another. So when Satisfaction came along, which is the song that that leaps to most folks' mind when you think of the Rolling Stones, especially from the 1960s, Satisfaction came along. Jagger was sort of high on the song. Keith Richards cared for it not at all. He said, nobody is going to listen to this. He said, it's tripe. It's repetitive. It's simple. If you listen to it, it's simple to play. The fans are not going to like it. But Mick sort of overruled him. And aren't we glad he did?

The Rolling Stones, a song that Keith Richards would have kept in the vault, but fortunately for us, it did not stay there. This is the Friday special on WSYD, songs that almost didn't see the light of day that we think of as part of the soundtrack of our lives. In 1970, Canadian singer and songwriter Anne Murray was looking to forge a solo career for herself. She'd worked with some singing groups up in her native Canada and was looking for a good record deal. She finally got a small label in Canada to produce an album for her, and she was sort of positioning herself. She and her manager were sort of positioning her to be the blue-eyed, soulful balladeer to sing, and Anne Murray still to this day can sing a beautifully deep soulful song. So when this song came along for her to record on a solo album, which is the album's called This Way Is My Way, to be released in the fall of 69, actually, there was a single on it that nobody was really excited about. It was kind of poppy. It was upbeat. For her producer, it was a little too bubblegum for his taste, and he said it didn't fit her style necessarily. So it was released. It got relegated to the B-side of a 45 and probably would have stayed there had not some enterprising radio announcer, yes indeed, got the 45, played the A-side as he was supposed to, turned it over and said, "What's this?" So he played it on the air, and it caught fire almost instantly. Couldn't tell you why, necessarily, but people loved it. It was just kind of a fun, upbeat, catchy tune, and Anne Murray's voice was perfect for it. It went to number one in the adult contemporary charts here in the U.S., and then crossed over to the country charts and went into the top 10 there, and has become, in many ways, Canadian songwriter and singer Anne Murray's signature song.

songs you kind of wonder why you like it, and yet you do. Snowbird from Ann Murray. You're listening to the Friday special on WSYD. Some songs that, well, didn't necessarily want to get out there, but did, thanks to someone's perseverance, and became big old hits. This next one, I can't imagine anyone not listening to this song and the singer who performed it and think, this is not a great song. It there's no way it couldn't be, but that was the opinion of Quincy Jones, who produced the album that this song appeared on. It was on the Epic Records label from 1983 and comes from, well, arguably one of the greatest albums of a generation, Michael Jackson's Thriller in 1982. Now, Thriller was a wonderful joyride of music from top to bottom, besides the title track. But this one was just kind of an amalgam of post-disco, R&B, funk, dance pop. It was all right there. And, of course, Michael Jackson was up to the task. He knew the assignment from the very beginning. Quincy Jones didn't like it. He didn't like the bass line. He thought the beat was all wrong. He didn't want to put it on the album. Now, I don't know who changed his mind, but boy, am I glad they did. Maybe it was Michael. Can you imagine our musical lives without Billie Jean?

Billie Jean almost didn't make Thriller, almost didn't make the airwaves. Thank goodness that got changed. Now we take you to 1986 and Prince. Prince was known for writing songs for other people and helping make them stars, and some great music that he never recorded, or maybe later recorded, came out of that part of his career. In 1986, he wrote the song Kiss, intended for a Minneapolis funk band called Maserati. Now, I never heard of them either. Maybe you have. He and the band collaborated on the song, and then Prince thought, maybe I want to record this too. This is pretty good. But his record label at the time was Warner Brothers, and they thought the track was too sparse. I'm not sure exactly what they meant by that. I think they just wanted maybe more production values, maybe something, I don't know, an orchestra. I don't know. But Prince famously wanted less, ever the contrarian. Prince did hear Maserati's version, and he said, no, this is not your song. And he took it back. Now, there was a bit of a kerfuffle over that. One of Maserati's band members got so upset he quit the band shortly thereafter. Not sure why he would do that. But despite all this drama, Prince released it on his album in 1986. And it went on to win a Grammy Award. Went to number one on the Billboard Hot 100. And is known as one of Prince's signature songs, Kiss.

0: kiss.
1: 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We'll have to take a break. When we come back, you're not going to believe what Columbia Records told the band Journey. Stay with us.
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1: Welcome back to the Friday special. We're talking about some tunes that almost never saw the light of day, but fortunately for us, did. And with that in mind, we take you to 1981. Journey was working on an album called Escape and trying out some new songs. There was one they felt pretty good about, but because they worked for a record label and a major record label, Columbia Records, they had to run the thing past the studio execs, I guess. And they were strongly advised against releasing this song as a single. The folks at Columbia argued that it had an unconventional structure as a song. It was too structurally weird, as they put it. And that the chorus to the song shows up only at the end. They said it would confuse listeners. Well, Journey didn't listen to them. They recorded the song, they released it as a single. It became an anthem for a generation. And it doesn't confuse me.

Now we take you to the disco era. This next song was a disco hit for ABBA, but the band didn't really know if the song would fly or not. They'd co-written the song, but they thought, as they listened to it and their rendition of it, their recording of it, they thought it sounded too childish for their audience. And those concerns nearly halted the release. But this time the record label had the opposite opinion. They took a little nudging from the record label, so the song was released in 1976. It became a massive hit, topping charts worldwide, becoming one of their most beloved songs. And this song remains, I think, a testament to the power of taking some creative risks. It's something about calling a child too childish. But joy, they say, is ageless, and the people who understand that, well, they win every time. So, more than half a century later, Dancing Queen is still filling dance floors without apologies.

ABBA's Dancing Queen. Timeless, not childish. Up next, a Bruce Springsteen hit from early in his career. And this is a song that was almost a victim of the creator's perfectionism. The story goes that Springsteen spent more than 6 months recording and re-recording this song, and it was driving the band and the engineers to the brink of distraction.

He was never satisfied with the results. He nearly scrapped the song entirely, even though it was supposed to anchor his upcoming album. And at one point, it was said that he threw a test pressing of the song across the room in frustration, just out of his inability to get it the way he wanted it. The recording process took 6 months, and the pressure to create a hit nearly led Springsteen to quit. However, they persevered. They finally found a version of the song that Springsteen liked. Its lyrics and sound resonated with listeners everywhere, still does today, and became, well, for many, Bruce Springsteen's signature song. The song that almost didn't make it out of the studio became his breakthrough hit and a career-defining anthem.

Bruce Springsteen's Born to Run almost never was released, but thankfully, fate had something else in mind. We'll get one more in today. There are others, and we may revisit this topic a little bit later on, but this one, we'll close with this one today. This is from a country song, technically, written and recorded by Dolly Parton, who has written so many hits over the years. When it came time to put together a soundtrack for the film The Bodyguard, starring Kevin Costner and Whitney Houston, the producers were looking, the music directors were looking for songs for the soundtrack, and this one came up. But the producers weren't happy with the idea. They couldn't see anyone in their minds. They couldn't see anyone singing this song except Dolly Parton. But Whitney Houston was insistent. She wanted to include this one. She thought she could take a slightly different approach to this song and make it not only make it work within the soundtrack, but make it a hit. And Dolly Parton gave her blessing. I mean, why not when Whitney Houston was involved? Eventually, the producers of the film gave in, and we got Whitney Houston's outstanding cover of I Will Always Love You.

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1: 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Now, let's check in with Friday's special quality assurance manager, Milton Krasna, and see how we did today. 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
3: So what are we going to do?
4: Well, what else? 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
3: Good idea.
1: Oh, well, maybe next week. See you then. That'll wrap things for the Gold Rush as well today. Stick around for the light lunch coming up at 11 this morning here on WSYD at, this is Friday. Yes, this is Friday. So at 2 p.m. we have On the Beats with Charlie Brown. That's followed at 5 p.m. by an encore presentation of Kelly Epperson's great beach music show, 1300 Ocean Boulevard. I'll figure out where I am eventually, folks, I promise you. And a whole weekend of your favorite oldies and the best of the beach right here at your hometown oldies station, FM 105.1 WSYD. I'm Brack Llewellyn. Thank you for listening. Be well, be safe, be kind. Never miss an opportunity to tell the ones you love that you love them. Have a great weekend.

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2: 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Stay with us for the next hour as we take you back to that bodacious decade of big hair, big dreams, and most excellent music. 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
3: Congratulations. It's Friday, and you've officially made it through the work week.
4: Clock's headed towards 5, to-do list is done, and my brain is already checked out. So we figured, why fight it? Just lean into the chill. And our song list today will help set the mood with songs that pull you in, wrap their arms around you like a dream where you're floating along in some distant memory.
3: Chair back, feet slightly elevated. Let's get started. Written as a love letter inspired by Marvin Gaye, Gary Kemp of Spandau Ballet crafted True in 1983, a ballad with smooth sophistication and an iconic sax line that seals the deal.

Released in 1984 from her debut album, She's So Unusual, Cyndi Lauper's Time After Time became a defining 1980s ballad and her first Billboard Hot 100 number one hit. Co-written with Rob Hyman of the Hooters, it was inspired by personal relationship struggles and a 1979 film title, earning a Grammy nomination for Song of the Year.

Bryan Ferry closed out Roxy Music's run with Avalon in 1982, a masterpiece recorded in the Bahamas with a sound that feels like warm air at midnight. Legend has it that the title came from a King Arthur reference overheard in the studio. The track floats, no hard edges, just silky synths and Ferry's hushed vocal, like a slow-motion dream you don't want to end.

The Chauffeur is a renowned 1982 track by Duran Duran, appearing as the final song on their Rio album, written by vocalist Simon Lee Bond as a poem before joining the band. It is known for its atmospheric, synth-driven sound, distinct from their typical pop rock hits. The song, which features no chorus, has an iconic, artistic music video directed by Ian Ems.

A cornerstone of the new romantic movement, British synth-pop band Visage mixed English and French vocals with icy synths in our next song, Fade to Grey. The minimalist beat, spoken word passages, and stark atmosphere feel like walking through a dream that's slowly dissolving. It's elegant, cold, and a bit hypnotic.

Released in 1985, Kate Bush's Running Up That Hill, A Deal with God, was a critically acclaimed hit, peaking at number 3 in the UK. Exploring the desire for men and women to swap places to understand each other, it famously returned to number 1 in 2022 after being featured in Stranger Things, breaking multiple chart records.

This is the Kate Bush segment of our show today, but when you put together a show of songs that reflect dreamlike qualities, well, need we say more? Cloud Busting was inspired by the story of Wilhelm Reich and his son, told from the perspective of the adult son and recalling his happy times with his father seeding clouds to make rain. Kate seamlessly captures the moment when the child realizes that adults, too, are fallible. The song is memory and imagination blending together like a dream, but built from real moments.

This Woman's Work is a renowned 1989 song by Kate Bush, written specifically for the 1988 film She's Having a Baby. It portrays a man's character, Jake, emotional turmoil and guilt during a childbirth crisis, matching the film's climax. The song was re-recorded for the Sensual World album and remains a highly acclaimed, emotionally driven masterpiece.

In Your Eyes by Peter Gabriel was a song built on African rhythmic influences and features Senegal musician and later politician Jassou N'Dour. Inspired by the African tradition of writing love songs that could be heard as love of God or the love between a man and a woman, Gabriel said that the eyes are clearly the window to one's soul and that you can stand in a beautiful church with gilded ceilings and statues, but you might speak to God more easily by looking into the eyes of someone who loves you.

Every Breath You Take is a 1983 hit by the Police, written by Sting during his separation from Frances Tomalty. While often mistaken for a love ballad, the song is actually about obsession, surveillance, and control. It topped the Billboard Hot 100 for 8 weeks and was the biggest hit of 1983.

World Party singer Carl Wallinger, formerly of the Waterboys, created our next song, Ship of Fools, in 1987, as a critique of environmental issues wrapped into a dreamy pop sound. The production feels like a gentle drift, serious ideas delivered through a sound that feels relaxed, friendly, and slightly dreamy.

Released on October 15th of 1988 as the lead single from her album Watermark, Enya's Orinoco Flow became a global sensation, reaching number one in the UK for 3 weeks and charting in over a dozen countries. Known for its sell-away refrain, the song was produced by Orinoco Studios and co-produced by Enya, Nicky Ryan, and Ross Cullum, referencing them and Rob Dickens in its lyrics.

Amy Mann and American rock band Till Tuesday would break through in 1985 with Voices Carry, a song that came from Mann's personal experience with a controlling relationship. It climbed into the top 10, helped out by heavy MTV rotation. The contrast between quiet verses and that explosive chorus mirrors a dream turning into a nightmare. Subtle tension building until it finally breaks.

Released in March 1980, Atmosphere by Joy Division is a seminal post-punk track recognized for its melancholic, ethereal sound and profound emotional depth. Originally a limited French single titled Light and Blindness, it was re-released in August 1980, following singer Ian Curtis's death, becoming one of the band's most iconic songs.

0: Chrissy said maybe take an early lunch, don't come back. The boss is already gone anyway.
1: Actually, did he even come in today?
0: Yeah.
1: Well, regardless, it's Friday and you've got options. So stay in this dreamy mood, stare out the window, turn off the overhead, and float on into a wonderful weekend. Until next week.
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4: 66 degrees at 11:09 Eastern. 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

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You heard it on FM 105.1 WSYD. The Light Lunch on this Friday, soon to be afternoon. We'll take a quick break for news, sports, and updated weather forecast and come back with part two of our program here in just a bit. We'll head to news time with Sergio Mendez.

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1: AP News. Good morning, I'm Ed Donahue. On his way back to China, President Trump was asked about the status of U.S. arms sales to Taiwan.
2: I'll make a determination over the next fairly short period.
3: Well, you're not necessarily going to go ahead. It was your proposal.
2: I'll make a determination. I'm going to see. I have to speak to the person that right now is, you know who he is, that's running Taiwan.
1: Chinese President Xi Jinping says differences over Taiwan could put his country and the U.S. on the path toward conflict. The president was asked on Air Force One if he would defend Taiwan if it comes to that.
2: I'm not going to say that. There's only one person that knows that. You know who it is? Me.
1: The president also said she told him China wants to help negotiate an end to the war in Iran and a reopening of the Strait of Hormuz. Iran's top diplomat says a lack of trust is impeding talks to end the war with the U.S. Iranian Foreign Minister Abbas Araghchi says Mr. Trump posted on X and said it was unacceptable. But after that, we again received messages from the American side expressing willingness to continue the talks and continue engagement. President Trump earlier this week dismissed Iran's latest formal proposal as
2: a piece of garbage they sent us. I didn't even finish reading it.
1: He has demanded a major rollback of Iran's nuclear activities, while Iran has said it has the right to enrich uranium. Six passengers from a cruise ship hit by a hantavirus outbreak are in Australia for a quarantine expected to last at least 3 weeks. The World Health Organization's Dr. Tedros Adhanom Ghebreyesus says the transfer of all passengers has been completed.
4: More than 120 people now being carried or in their home countries or quarantined in host countries en route to their final destination.
1: Three passengers died. Stocks have opened lower on Wall Street. Oil and gas prices are higher. More information at apnews.com. This is AP News.
0: Here's news for WSYD and WPAQ. Virginia's collective bargaining laws for public sector workers will not be expanded this year. Reports say Governor Abigail Spanberger will veto the legislation. The bill, which passed the Virginia General Assembly with support from most Democrats and was opposed by most Republicans, would have expanded the right to collectively bargain to most public sector government workers in Virginia. Current law requires that localities give their workers permission first. Those employees can use their collective power to bargain for things like higher salaries, better benefits, and improved workplace conditions. In North Carolina, former Democratic Governor Roy Cooper has widened his lead over Republican Michael Whatley in North Carolina's open U.S. Senate race, that according to the latest Carolina Journal poll of likely voters. Cooper now leads Whatley 50% to 39%. 4% of voters said they would back another candidate, while 8% remain undecided. The poll also showed that Whatley continues to lag on name recognition and favorability. In a related story, Senate Majority PAC, the National Party Committee to elect more Democratic candidates to the U.S. Senate, has announced an additional $31.4 million to support former Governor Roy Cooper in his Senate race against Michael Whatley. Reportedly, the money is earmarked for a television reservation, meaning that the funds are utilized to reserve airtime on TV stations in advance of the upcoming election, locking in rates and ensuring available airtime. North Carolinians with high prescription drug costs could receive a new state income tax deduction under a bill filed in the House. House Bill 1074, Prescription Drug Expenses Tax Deduction, would allow taxpayers to deduct up to $5,000 in unreimbursed out-of-pocket expenses for prescribed medications and pharmacy cost sharing when calculating their North Carolina taxable income. The deduction would apply to taxable years beginning on or after January 1st, 2026. HB 1074 passed the House Health Committee on Tuesday and now heads to the House Finance Committee. Despite some recent rain, reports say there was very little change with the latest drought monitor update. Nearly 60% of the state is still in an extreme drought. However, the previous 1% of our state that was included in the exceptional drought has improved due to much-needed precipitation. No one across the state has exceptional drought conditions as of the May 14th update. A Wednesday chase on Interstate 440 in Wake County reached speeds of 150 miles per hour as a motorcyclist tried to outrun the North Carolina State Highway Patrol. According to arrest warrants, Timothy Lawrence Robbins was charged with felony fleeing and eluding arrest with a motor vehicle, misdemeanor reckless driving, and speeding. No one was injured during the chase. Robbins is currently doing 0 miles per hour in police custody. That's news for WSYD and WPAQ. Your forecast for this afternoon in the foothills, sunshine, a high near 78. Partly cloudy tonight, a comfortable 50 for the overnight low. Sunny and 85 on Saturday, sunny and 91. by Sunday, and we'll stay in the low 90s into next week. Our first mention of rain comes possibly on Wednesday. Right now, 67 degrees. That's 19 degrees Celsius. In sports, it's a packed house after round one at the PGA Championship. Scottie Scheffler is the headliner after 18 holes. He co-leads a crowded pack at 3-under of the big four favorites entering the tournament. Scheffler, Rory McIlroy, Cameron Young, and Matt Fitzpatrick. Scheffler is the only one under par. McIlroy was the biggest disappointment of the bunch. He shot a 4-over 74, making four straight bogeys to end his round. Yannick Sinner is two victories away from becoming the first home country hero to win the Italian Open in half a century. The top-ranked Sinner landed shots on the lines repeatedly in a 6-2, 6-4 triumph over number 14 Andrei Rublev to reach the semifinals Thursday and move past Novak Djokovic with a record 32nd consecutive victory in Masters 1000 events, the biggest tournaments outside the Grand Slams. Despite reaching the Stanley Cup final the past two seasons, the Edmonton Oilers have fired coach Chris Knobloch. The move signals Edmonton's urgency to win a Stanley Cup, but it will be costly. Knobloch had signed a three-year extension in October that had yet to officially kick in, and the Oilers will be on the hook to pay him that money as well as a new coach's contract. WNBA Hall of Famer Lisa Leslie will be memorialized with a statue outside of Crypto.com Arena in Los Angeles. The three-time MVP and four-time Olympic gold medalist will be honored with a ceremony on September 20th in the Star Plaza outside of the home of the Sparks and Lakers. Leslie will join Kobe Bryant, Kareem Abdul-Jabbar, Irvin Magic Johnson, Shaquille O'Neal, Wayne Gretzky, and other sports luminaries as those represented by statues at the arena. Are you ready for some football? For the third year in a row, Netflix will air two NFL games on Christmas Day. One of the matchups will feature the Green Bay Packers going on the road to take on the Chicago Bears. Both franchises will also be involved in Thanksgiving games. The Packers will face the Los Angeles Rams in the first ever Thanksgiving Eve game, and the Bears will go on the road to face the Detroit Lions on Thanksgiving Day. This year's Christmas Day slate will also feature a third game airing on Fox. Yesterday's scores, the NBA had the night off. In the Stanley Cup playoffs, the Vegas Golden Knights defeated the Ducks 5-1, taking their series 4-2. It was the Canadiens over the Sabres 6-3. Montreal leads that series 3-2. Major League Baseball, Pirates over the Rockies 7-2. The Reds rolled over the Nationals 15-1. Mets 9, the Tigers 4. Brewers over the Padres 7-1. Twins 9, the Marlins 1. Mariners defeated the Astros 8-3. It was the Cardinals getting past the A's 5-4. Phillies 3, the Red Sox 1. Cubs shutting out the Braves 2-0. White Sox 6, the Royals 2. Dodgers over the Giants 5-2. 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
0: A celebration of life service for Nellie Ruth Nell Gwynn Ayers of Cana, Virginia, will be held Sunday at 3 p.m. at Cedar Lane Baptist Church in Cana. Visitation will be from 2 until 3 p.m. at the church. A memorial gathering for Cynthia Brent will be held today at Moody Funeral Home in Mount Airy. We don't have a time for that. Moody Funeral Home is in charge of the arrangements. A celebration of life service for Mary Frances Love Fry, age 87, of Mount Airy, is today at 2 p.m. at Bannertown Baptist Church with burial in the Indian Grove Family Cemetery. The family will receive friends from 12:30 p.m. until time for the service. A funeral service for Rodney Cecil Gunter of Mount Airy will be held Saturday at 11 a.m. at Moody Funeral Home Chapel. Interment will be in Oakdale Cemetery. The family will receive friends Saturday at Moody Funeral Home from 9:30 a.m. until time for the service. A memorial service for Julia Draper Honeycutt Hall will be tomorrow at 1 p.m. at Dobson United Methodist Church. The family will receive friends following the ceremony in the church fellowship hall. A graveside service for Billy Dwight Hyatt of Mount Airy is today at 2 p.m. at Skyline Memory Gardens. No formal visitation is planned. Funeral services for Rachel Larma Puckett Inman of Mount Airy will be Monday at 2 p.m. at Moody Funeral Home Chapel. Burial will follow in Skyline Memory Gardens. The family will receive friends on Monday from 12:30 until 2 p.m. at the funeral home. Betty Lou Gunnell Leonard passed away on May 13th. Per her wishes, no visitation or service will be held. Moody Funeral Home is entrusted with the arrangements. A graveside service for Bonnie Jean Stewart Ray of Pilot Mountain will be Sunday at 2 p.m. at Brimsgrove Baptist Church. No formal visitation is planned at this time. And a celebration of life service for Dr. Joseph Price Snyder will be Saturday, May 23rd at 2 p.m. at Moody Funeral Home Chapel, with a gathering with food and entertainment following at Thirsty Souls, 238 Market Street, Mount Airy. The family asked musicians to bring instruments for impromptu playing. The obituary is presented by Surrey Communications. Good afternoon, 12:12 now, 66 degrees at our studios on Springs Road. 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

One month ago today, I was happy as a lark. But now I go for walks, to the movies, maybe to the park. I have a seat on the same old bench to watch the children play. You know, tomorrow is their future. But for me, just another day. They all gather around me. They seem to know my name. We laugh, tell a few jokes, but it still doesn't ease my pain. I know I can't hide from a memory, though day after day I've tried. I keep saying, she'll be back, but today, again

0: Caught Up in the Rapture, Anita Baker, on this edition of The Light Lunch here on WSYD. 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

of your favorite oldies and the best of the beach here at FM 105.1 WSYD. Come on back around Monday at 11 a.m. Eastern, and we'll do lunch. Bob Seger has the final word on the program this week. Have a great weekend.

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0: Late Clifford Curry always put a smile on my face when we were together. I remember when he recorded this song intro for me.
1: This is Clifford Curry. Come on, y'all, and shag with me and Charlie Brown.

0: More of your favorites on the beach with Charlie Brown after this quick break.
1: He loved two things, Julie and his perfectly restored 65 Mustang. 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

0: On the Beach with Charlie Brown. 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
1: 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People from all over walk into Hayes Jewelers and say, "Hey Bruce, thanks for supporting On the Beach. And how about helping me find something nice for my wife?" So it all goes back to what Mama used to say, "Dance with the one that brung you." Translation for the uncool? If they support the music you love, step up and support them. If not yet, call them and thank them for their support.
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0: Chuck Jackson, and you're listening to On the Beach with Charlie Brown. 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
2: They met in the spring of their sophomore year in high school. 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

In 1962, Gene Pitney had a hit called If I Didn't Have a Dime. A few years later, Greensboro, North Carolina's Bob Collins and the Fabulous Five recorded the song with Donnie Trexler on lead.

0: Thanks for listening to On the Beach. Charlie Brown will be right back with more of your favorites. Roll on and
1: 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People from all over walk into Hayes Jewelers and say, "Hey, Bruce, thanks for supporting On the Beach. And how about helping me find something nice for my wife?" So it all goes back to what Mama used to say, "Dance with the one that brung you." Translation for the uncool? If they support the music you love, step up and support them. If not yet, call them and thank them for their support.
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1: 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People from all over walk into Hayes Jewelers and say, "Hey Bruce, thanks for supporting On the Beach. And how about helping me find something nice for my wife?" So it all goes back to what Mama used to say, "Dance with the one that brung you." Translation for the uncool? If they support the music you love, step up and support them. 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

0: This is Mike Taylor with the Holiday Band on the beach with Charlie Brown. 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

Parliament was a group founded by George Clinton in 1955. 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

1300 Ocean Boulevard. Around here, beach music isn't just a sound, it's a way of life. 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I love it. Hey, grab your flip-flops and your favorite dance partner. The Carolina Beach Music Party is on here at 1300 Ocean Boulevard. Kelly Epperson here. Christopher, my executive producer. And good old Christopher came in with a sign, a tin sign. I love those little tins. It says, "My neighbors are listening to great music, whether they like it or not." So turn up your radio. Let the neighbors in on our good fun here. Oh, we just have a ball. All right, we're going to get the first song going. Christopher, I need you to push that button. Let's see what we got here. Number one song to start us off with, Terry Gore. Shagging in the Place of Love on 1300 Ocean Boulevard. Christopher, push that button.

1300 Ocean Boulevard. Turn it up loud enough to make the neighbors start shag dancing in the driveway. Where every song feels like summer and every listener feels like family. Polish those dancing shoes. The shagging starts now. We got to spin those wheels. What do we do when we spin wheels? We're looking for a Fessa John Hook song from back in the day. We will spin wheels. We'll determine a year. We're going to find one. We're going to narrow it down to one of those songs and play it for you. So let's spin wheel number one. We're looking for a year. First off, all right, Christopher, and around she goes. A good spin indeed. Going to stop at 1982. The year 1982. What were you doing in 82? All right, let's see. Let's do the other wheel. Let's find a number now between 1 and 40. All right, Christopher, if you're good and ready, spin away, buddy. Oh, yeah. Just feeling like a Carolina beach music day. Thank you. Hey, it's going to stop at number 38. The number 38 song, according to Fessa Hook, on the Carolina beach music charts, 1982, belongs to Candy Staten. Count on Me. It came out in 82. Candy Staten, Count on Me, our mystery song. All right, Christopher, if you're ready, push that button.

1300 Ocean Boulevard. Hey, I'm looking for your email. I want to hear from you. Want to get your request or just let us know that you're out there? Give me the vibes. Let me know how you feel about the program, okay? And if you've got a Carolina Beach music request you'd like to include in the next show, then please let me know. It's Kelly, K-E-L-L-Y, at WPAQ740.com. All right, we're going to look now to the emails, and I've got one here. Hi, Kelly. How about another selection from the Beach Music Gospel CD, All Aboard the Gospel Train? Craig Woolard is most often associated with the Embers. However, he sings gospel in the song I'm Gonna Be Ready from this CD. Sure would love to hear it today. Thanks, Carol. Carol, you've got it. Of course. Here it is. It is Craig Woolard. I'm Gonna Be Ready. Some gospel beach on 1300 Ocean Boulevard for Carol. Christopher, push that button.

From shagging on the strand to cruising down Main Street, we've got the soundtrack for your good time. If this music doesn't put sand between your toes, check your pulse. Sunshine, soul, and beach music gold. Welcome aboard. And again, turn it up and, hey, loud enough to make the neighbors start shag dancing in the driveway. Wouldn't that be funny to see shag dancing in the driveway? All right, neighbors all getting into it. Let's see, we got to go another request here. And Sunday greetings, Mr. Beach. Hope you're doing well this Sunday. We finally got some rain this past week. Hopefully my yard will come back. It was pretty much toast. Glad you enjoyed the photo I sent last week. If I find any more, I will send them for sure. Well, how about a request? My guess, you may have never played this song on the show. It's by the Castaways, Liar, Liar, released in 1965 and reached number 12 on the Hot 100 chart in 1965. And this was the only hit song the Castaways had. It's one of those songs that sticks in your head. Thanks, Kelly. Hope you have a great upcoming week, and as always, stay beachy, my friend Chris Willard. Chris, you've chosen that garage band, the Castaways. We're going to play them right now. 1965, number 12, it got that high. Liar, Liar, for Chris Willard. All right, Christopher, push that button.

1300 Ocean Boulevard. Hello, Beach Brother Epperson, and Mother's Day greetings to all. Today, we pay tribute to moms all around our great country. My mother raised me right and taught me so many good and important things about life. When I did not want to eat healthy, she made me. When I did not want to do chores, she made me. When I did not want to go to school, she made me go. When I did not want to go to church, she made me. And she made me go to college when I thought I was not ready to leave home. The list goes on. No doubt, she loved me like a rock. I have been blessed with one of God's finest mamas, and for that I am eternally grateful. So my request today is made with my many loving thoughts and memories of her and my three grandmas too. So how about playing the Paul Simon song, Loves Me Like a Rock, by the gospel group, the Dixie Hummingbirds. This group was formed in the late 1930s here in Greenville, South Carolina. 2 years ago, Ebony Magazine named them the world's greatest gospel group. No doubt Fessa John Hook likes this group too, as they are listed in his beach music guide. And by the way, I remember talking to your mom a couple of times when I was a kid. She was quite nice too. Many thanks, Kelly. Jerry, what a great tribute to moms, and your mom especially. Thank you for mentioning my mom. Yes, happy Mother's Day out there. What a special occasion it is, and it should be Mother's Day all the time. And Jerry has sent some other cool things here. He sent me a video clip from about 2003, the Dockers Shag Contest in Greenville, South Carolina. They had quite a club down there playing Carolina beach music at Greenville, South Carolina. A lot of famous people. Even Jerry took a turn at DJ, and Richard, his best friend from Pulaski. Also, Butch Medcalf from Greensboro, a big DJ, was there at times. And then Charlie Brown was a guest DJ. Delbert McClinton put on a show there one time. What memories. Thank you, Jerry, for sharing that. All right, we're ready to play the Dixie Hummingbirds and Loves Me Like a Rock for Jerry. Remembering his mom and all the moms out there today, honoring and remembering moms on her day. All right, Christopher, push that button.

Serving up a big old plate of Carolina soul with a side of beach memories. Polish those dancing shoes. The shaggin' starts now. All right, one more. This is your official soundtrack for porch sitting, sweet tea sipping, and good time grinning. 1300 Ocean Boulevard. Beach music so smooth it could talk its way into a family reunion. All right, we're going to pick up all our stuff now. Christopher, my executive producer, thank you for all your help today. And folks, we're going to get along and come back with a brand new show next time. Can't wait to bring it for you. And we're heard every Sunday, first show, 5 o'clock, a little before. And then we repeat that show on Fridays at 5, maybe a little bit after. 1300 Ocean Boulevard, tell a friend that Carolina Beach Music lives right here. We'll be looking for you next time. All right, Christopher, my executive producer, this is Kelly saying so long.

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